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It's Jeff taking through a 30-minute music marathon on your Tuesday morning. Want to win $5,000? Love and Local Shop the Snowies is back. 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

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XLFM, it's Jeff taking you through it. Madness on the way, Must Be Love. 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

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Promises coming up, but right now you two, where the old Gregory's, I wonder if they still have them, and Google Maps, no help. 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

0: minus one in Canberra, climbing up to 14 degrees tomorrow after tonight's low of 1 degree. 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

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This is Boy Meets Girl. They're a husband and wife team. Quite often their manager would get their songs and sell them to big artists like Whitney Houston, but eventually they got a record contract and got to do their own, like this one, XLFM.

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0: 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Did you hear that Boy George's lizard has bitten three people this week? He's been told that he needs a calmer chameleon. I'll play that one after Bowie.
1: I know when to go out. I know when to stay in. Get things done.

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